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1: He was just a teenager when his father died in a robbery. He laid awake one night and imagined a place where good would always defeat evil, every wrong made right. 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Through his loss, Jerry Siegel imagined a new hero. His imagination created Superman. 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

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Only homies around, everyone here is crew. Something foul in the air, something feeling askew. Wind is in the pipes, it's that whistle calling for you. Don't holler, it's cool. Windows boarded and sealed, doors are bolted and locked. Product cooking on pace, weaponry fully stocked. Bodies sleeping in shifts, other bodies keep watch. Bullets of an antibody cop running up in the spot. The pop, drop, the lights are dropped low. Something shot from the trees. Went straight through the front door, homie dropped to his knees. Blood seeping from his neck as he struggled to breathe. Wooden floor stained wet, gets off the more that he bleeds. He leaves, believed it, no one telling what was coming. 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Face it, let it resonate up in your bone a minute. 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Ripped life, slipping away, maybe you

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Cut the light and stay low, all is quiet and still. 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
1: I feel the master.

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From lung disease to ashtray, all day, be on the grind like Monday. Just let me smoke my incense, life is intense, like the black day in July. Excuse me, ma'am, I'm just trying to get by, just trying to get past these souls that fly.

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And I probably know I'm wrong, but it's the same old song on the radio playlist. How the sales made them famous, and you probably wouldn't see us just as against felons. Maybe you'll find promise in a box of eagle talons. 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And to trade green for green is the best way it seems. 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It ain't no time when freedom is on the clock. I either join your sports team or I bench press a Glock. Good morning, I guess we never broke the slavery bonds, cause I came out the precinct with the same chains on. 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Good evening, we all poured our liquor out grieving.

0: and learn kung fu, I can learn how to treat people right and understand that we got peace in our own community. 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
1: That's right.
0: Without us, we ain't got nothing.
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3: 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And boy, howdy, this down ain't big enough for the two of us. When you're on the slab, under those big bright movie lights and morgue, you're the big star. And I just directed your last flick, cowboy.
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0: on with you, man. 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
1: Yo, I be seeing out my window gunshots every day, man.
0: Yo, I see sex, money, and drugs, too. 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
1: The world's about

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3: A recent study found that the average American spends 8.5 hours in front of television, cell phone, and computer screens a day. Let's say that the average American lives to be 75 years old. That would mean that the average American spends 26 and a half years in front of screens. That's over a third of someone's life. Imagine a world where you spent the first third of your life in front of a screen. Imagine your only source of satisfaction coming from the sense of closure you get from watching the resolution of some petty, fictional 30-minute argument time and time again. Imagine the stale laugh track from some inane sitcom mocking you, recorded from a disembodied studio audience. But then imagine going outside for the first time in 26 terrible years of isolation and feeling actual sunlight on your face. Do yourself a favor. Go outside. Enjoy your life. 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

two Sundula, if get it right. Grip a mic, get your life right. Tripping like crisis rolling up a swisher. 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
7: 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For Tyson types, for shade figures. Let's get it together. 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

nothing not right. Gotta get it together forever. Gotta get it together for brothers. Gotta get it together for sisters. For mothers and fathers and dead. For non-conformers when hit or quitters. For Tyson types and Chay figures. Let's make something happen. Let's make something happen. Let's make something happen. Let's make something happen. Gotta get it together for brothers. Gotta get it together for sisters. For mothers and fathers and dead. For non-conformers when hit or quitters. For Tyson types and Chay figures. Make, make, make. Let's make something happen. Let's make something happen. Let's make something happen.

2 a.m. in the morning and it's light showers, and you're probably hooking up with that girl that's been two-waying you all week. Her baby daddy's out of town, so you can fuck around. It's okay to check in that Motel 6. $59.95, not a cent more for that day. Yeah. This is Faison Love, and I love, I just don't pay him.

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0: Joe. B-Dub. Yeah.
1: Come on, give it up for my brother, Moses Tyson. Hallelujah. Ooh, Lord Jesus.

I don't know about you, but since I owed everything to my Jesus, can I get a witness tonight?

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3: 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Six more points and fireworks here at Jones C. Edwards Stadium.
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5: 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It's carrying. Gone! What a storybook start here for the Thundering Herd.
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0: Broken pieces scattered everywhere and trash together. 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

0: sí. 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One more time. We will not be shaken. 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Say it.
1: We will not be shaken.
0: We will not. We will trust.
1: We will trust in the God of our salvation.
0: One more time. You say it. 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
1: Attention, listeners. The following 60-second promotion contains both fact and fiction.
2: This just in, breaking news, reports are soaring in. Literally, it is said that 75% of pigs across America have sprouted wings and taken to the skies. This bizarre outbreak of airborne bacon is rumored to have caused a global shortage.
3: Let's go live on the scene. Alex, what are you seeing?
4: Oh my gosh! There are pigs everywhere in the sky! Speculation says it's retaliation. Retaliation for a 13.2% increase in pig product sales?
1: Okay. Obviously, that's not really happening. 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

0: Washington.
1: Faith is the substance of things hoped for, the evidence of things not seen. I have learned that faith lives beyond natural senses. You can't see it, touch it. You just gotta know that you have it. See, life has taught me we must have faith in order to please the Lord. There will be days of doubt when no one pats you on your back. But you have to stand tall in faith, look in the mirror and say, today, I'm going to encourage my own self. You may not be compensated. You may never ever get a compliment. But be not weary in well-doing, for in due season you will reap, if you faint not. And when that harvest comes, when it comes, you will throw your hands up in the air.

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And say like David said, I have never seen the righteous forsaken, nor his seed go begging bread. 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

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I think somebody out there got a testimony. 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

0: I grew up in a church where we didn't need comedians because we had them.
1: Yes.
0: In the church. You know, sometimes it was through song that people testified, and other times it was, you know, their words of their testimony. And I could share many. One comes to mind where the lady stood up, and my brother Marvin, who's a pastor now, he used to write songs while he was in church. The pastor would preach, and Marvin would be inspired, and he would write songs. Well, in church, people like to copy each other. And they felt if he had the gift of being inspired and writing a song, well, there was members felt like I could do the same. So this one lady in church stood up, and my father was leading testimonial service at that point. And my father couldn't hide things with his face. And so he pointed out, he said, "Sister, okay, you testify." She stood up. She said, "The Lord gave me a song, and I want to sing it." Okay? And she went on to say,

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0: And then she sat down. And you could tell my father was trying to figure out what happened
1: next.
0: So as you can see, we didn't need comedians. But we had songs that would lift you no matter what you were going through. And today, I love church. I love this church. That's why I came to Faith Community Church in West Covina. Yes, I did. Pastor Reese, Jim, and Marguerite. I love them. I love them. And that's why I'm here. But church today, C-H-U-R-C-H, is a little bit scripted. You know, we know what we're going to sing before we get here. Maybe 2 weeks before we come. The band rehearses and all those things. We didn't have those privileges. I mean, for real, we're having a little C-H-E-R-C-H tonight, because if we're going to have all the way C-H-E-R-C-H, if we're going to have the extreme, we're going to have to turn off the air conditioner.
1: Right.
0: See, that's why I say y'all don't want to have church. Come on, Auntie, we had them fans. You know what I'm saying? And there was times you didn't know if it was the Holy Ghost knocking you out or it was a heat wave. Stop.

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1: G'day, mates. My name is Dingo Mick, and I've come all the way from Australia in search of a creature that's spelled W-M-U-L. I guess it's a woman. It's known only to exist on the Marshall campus, and its boy has been known to induce a dependency on a wide variety of music that only it can supply.
2: Crikey!
1: There it is now, and it's attacking another radio station. Oh, but don't worry, kiddies. It'll be all right. It's only nature.
3: Hey.
4: Oh, hey, Deb. 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

In the vast expanse of a timeless place, where silence ruled the outer space, ominously towering it stood, the symbol of a spirit war between the one named Lucifer and the Morning Star, the ultimate of good. Enveloped by a trillion planets, clean as lightning and hard as granite, a cosmic coliseum would host the end of the war between the Lord of sin and death and the omnipotent creator of man's first breath, who will decide who forever will be the champion.

0: the blow of death fell Jesus to the ground. The devils roared in victory, the saints shocked and perplexed, as wounds appeared upon his hands and feet. Then Satan kicked him in his side, and blood and water flowed, and they waited for the 10 count of defeat. God the Father turned his head, his tears announcing Christ was dead. The 10 count would proclaim the battle's end. Then Satan trembled through his sweat in unexpected horror. Yet, as God started the count by saying, 10.
1: Hey, wait a minute, God.
2: 9.
1: You're counting wrong.
2: 8.
1: His eyes are
2: 7.
1: His fingers are twitching.
2: 6.
1: Where's all this light coming from?
2: 5.
1: He's alive!
2: 4.

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1: 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If you're like me, you've got thin walls and even thinner patience. 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Oh, sounds like old neighbor Marty's throwing dishes again. 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
4: 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I'm your host, the radio savior. I'll be here till midnight. Right now, outside, it's 92 degrees and fair. By 2 p.m., it should be 93 degrees. And then by 4 p.m., it should be 91 degrees. And it'll change from mostly from fair to partly sunny. And currently, the pollen index has the grass pollen as high. Coming up is I'll Give from Small Town Poets. Jeff Moore, The Distance with That's When I'll Know I'm Home. Carry Me High from Rebecca St. James. But right now this is Michael W. Smith with I Surrender All.

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2: Luke takes it away. He has a two-on-one. Gives it up to Kelly, and Kelly slams it home off the right side.
3: Gordon shifts it to Matt Freeman, and Freeman spots up and scores. Matt Freeman, golden goal for the Herd, and the Herd is still alive.
2: Quarter spot up three. That's on the way. In and out of the cylinder. No good. But Scott with the follow, the finish, and the foul.
4: Down to the 40, to the 30, to the 20, the 10, 5. Touchdown, Thundering Herd. A 93-yard kickoff return for the redshirt senior, DeAndre Reeves.
3: Rosito sends it near side in the near side corner, and it's a goal and a win for Marshall.
2: 1-2 delivery on the way. This one's sent for a ride. Dropping back at the wall. Northfleet looks up. Watch it fly. It's out of here. A home run. A walk-off two-run bomb from Emily Cooper.
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6: 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I hope you all had a wonderful July 4th yesterday. I know I did. Here's your weather forecast. Right now outside it's 92 degrees and showers are in the vicinity. By 3 p.m. we'll be having some, no showers in the vicinity by then, but we'll have mostly cloudy conditions, and the temperature will be 93. But by 5 p.m., it'll be 90 degrees and fair conditions. Coming up is Michael Sweet with "The First Time I Ever Saw Your Face," the OC Supertrends with "The Faith of a Child," White Cross with "Walk with Me," Fear Not with "Carry Me" reprise, Striper with "My Love I'll Always Show." But right now, this is DC Talk with 40.

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6: One quick question. 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
7: 88.1 WMUL, you're listening to the broadcast voice of Marshall University, the cutting edge of your radio dial. Yesterday was Saturday, which was July 4th, 2026. It was the 250th birthday of America. That is just phenomenal to me. That's a long time, 250 years. And I just gotta say, you know, civilizations in the past, they've risen and fallen. It's just amazing that America has been here for this long. So I hope that it's here for, you know, 50 more. Anyways, your weather forecast is like this. Currently outside it's 93 degrees and partly cloudy. By 4 p.m. it should be still 93 degrees and partly cloudy. And then by 6 p.m. it'll be 89 degrees with thunder, lightning, you know, rainy conditions. Coming up is Freedom from Code of Ethics, Sweet Salvation from Worldwide Message Tribe, Dual Electric with Lift Up Your Hearts. But first, this is I Am Free from Newsboys.

You know, I grew up going to church, hearing singing like that. I grew up as a preacher's kid. Got some preacher's kids here. Security. Had the youth group coming around my house all the time. And there was this Thursday night prayer meeting. It was people with hair coming out of their nostrils, chasing me around the coffee table, trying to lay their hands on me. And you laugh. Every time somebody came to our church and preached about heaven and hell, I'm sure I gave my life to Jesus about 750 times a month. And you know, I made my way from Sunday school through the youth group to the front of the church. I had this fire burning inside of me.

And after years, I realized that I just, well, I began to walk away from the things of my faith. I began to stop reading the word. I began to stop hanging out with people who believed the same. It was like that fire just began to disappear. And you know, I kind of believed that Jesus was the way, but I began to feel lost. And I believed he was the truth, but I was full of half-truth. And I believed he was the life, I think, but I hadn't found that life that he came to give me. And you know, if you'd asked me at the time if I was a Christian, I would have said yes. But I never acted like one, never loved like one, never forgave like one, never spoke like one or thought like one. And after a while, whatever foundation I had began to erode. Every storm that came, I was blown to the left and to the right. And I made my way from the front of the church to out the back door. And I got to a place of just utter confusion, not knowing, do I believe this because I was raised this way? Born in the West? Do I believe this because I'm a preacher's kid? If I was born somewhere else, would I believe it? And a dangerous place for us to get in life is when we don't know exactly what we believe, because then we'll end up believing anything. And I tell you tonight, it was by the grace of God. Again, just remembering a couple of scriptures from Sunday school that came back at me. One of them was where God said, if you draw near to me, I'll draw near to you. And I hadn't really done that. Or call to me and I'll answer you and show you great and marvelous things that you don't know. I hadn't really done that. But I began to cry out to God. God, if you're the creator of the heavens and the earth, I don't want to get to know you. I don't want any old religion. And it didn't happen straight away. But something did begin to start to change in my life. I remember I began to see the love of God. And how I saw the love of God was seeing what he hated. I began to see that back in the beginning, when he created the heavens and the earth and mankind, he had a wonderful plan. But something came in and entered. The works of something wicked that was never meant to be. And I began to see that God hates that. You see, because the works of that wicked thing are why the world is in a mess today. It's why we have sickness and disease, poverty, hurt and pain. And them works that I'm speaking of are very, very powerful. You think about something so powerful, it can separate us from God. That's how powerful it is. Something so powerful that it breeds anger, hatred, and bitterness and malice. Something so powerful it'll cause a man to kill another man. And I begin to see that the only way that this thing could be dealt with is for something more powerful to overcome it. Science can't do it. Philosophy can't do it. Medicine can't do it. Religion can't do it. The only thing that can do it is something more powerful than it, and the only thing more powerful than it is something that has defeated death. And the only thing that's defeated death is Jesus Christ, the Son of God. You see, this is the hope. This is my hope. This is the hope for mankind, that a bridge has been there now for us between man and God. But ladies and gentlemen, let me tell you tonight, there's another separation coming. Far greater than the first. There's a time coming where some will head one way
for all eternity to a place that was never meant for us to be. In fact, it was created for the devil and his angels. And there's a time coming where some will head the other way, and they will see what God had intended right from the beginning. And you know, when that time comes for me, I will not be entering heaven because I went to Sunday school, nor because I was in the youth group or born in the West, or because I'm a preacher's kid. I will not be entering heaven because I sing songs about my faith or that I preach the name of Jesus around the earth. It's not enough. But when that time comes for me, I'm going to need someone who's got my back. I'm going to need someone who's got my back, not any old prophet, not any old priest, not any old king, not any old lord, but I'm going to need someone who has defeated the last enemy, my last enemy, death. And that is only one: the way, the truth, the life, Jesus Christ.

Let's all bow our heads and close our eyes. I want to give you an opportunity here tonight. You might be here and you don't know if that gap between you and your Creator has been bridged. Jesus said, I am the way, the truth, the life. No one comes to the Father except through me. Eternity is a long time. Jesus says, I stand at the door of your heart and I knock. Tonight you can make a decision like I did. If you're here tonight when no one's looking around and you want to make Jesus your Lord and Savior, I want you to raise your hand just real quick. That's great. Keep them up. It's a statement of faith saying, yes, Jesus, I believe you're who you said you are. I know there's some here tonight that you feel like you've committed some sin that's made you unforgivable. Let me tell you, that's a lie from the enemy of your soul. God said in His Word, if you turn and repent, He is just and able to forgive. I want you to raise your hand tonight too. That's great. Keep them up. And finally, Jesus said, if you deny me before men, I will deny you before the Father. But He said, if you acknowledge me before men, I will acknowledge you before the Father. Just a few more seconds. Raise your hand. Don't let this moment pass you by. Right, you can put them down. Let's all pray this prayer together. Dear Lord Jesus, I believe you're the Son of God. And you came to this earth and died for my sins and rose again so that I might have life. Come into my heart. Be my Lord and Savior. I pray these things in your precious name.

0: 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DJs are standing by.
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5: 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Here's your weather forecast. Currently outside, it's 92 degrees and partly cloudy. By 4 p.m., it will be 92 degrees and mostly cloudy. And by 6 p.m., it'll be 89 degrees and we'll be having, supposed to have thunderstorms, lightning, thunder, you know, all that nice stuff. Coming up is Tubby Mac with Do You Know, Commute Alien with You're So Hip Hop, Under Midnight with In a Mirror Dimly, but first off, this is Where I Wanna Be from Vienna.

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0: Hey yo.
1: Yeah.
0: We all be looking for direction, you know what I'm saying? Went all the wrong places.
1: Looking for direction.
0: You know what I'm saying? Direction in him.
1: Yeah.
0: I said him.
1: Looking for direction.
0: Only him. I'm kicking like this. Hey yo.
1: Yeah,
0: check it. Hey yo.

0: 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Burn the witch!
1: I'm not a witch! I'm not a witch!
0: She lost! She has the forky tongue of a serpent!
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4: 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Right now, outside, it's 92 degrees and partly cloudy. By 5 p.m., it'll be 91 degrees and mostly sunny. Then by 7 p.m., it'll be 84 degrees and, you know, thunder, lightning, rain, all that stuff. 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These readouts can change. Alright. Coming up is Wake from Ledgers. Abstract Ambidextrous from BPM. Delray with What? Who Shows You Love? And Rainbow in the Sky right now from Warp Factor 9.

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7: 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The temperature has taken a dip. It's now 81 degrees outside, and we're experiencing light rain with thunder. So by 6 p.m., it'll be 82 degrees and mostly sunny. Then by 8 p.m. it will be 82 degrees still, and then we'll be experiencing light rain with thunder again. Coming up is There She Stands from Michael W. Smith. 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

Now tomorrow morning, when you wake up, if you're like me, your hair's all messed up, and your ears are ringing, your ears

0: truck stop. 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
1: "Now where you going to, boy?"
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0: My brothers, we gather here today for one true and all-holy purpose. The summoning of the great being. Give away your essence freely, brothers. Now, arise. Arise. Yes. 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
3: 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Alright. Now, outside, it has gone from 81 degrees to 90 degrees, and from experiencing thunderstorms to being partly cloudy. Okay. And by 6 p.m., it's supposed to drop to 89 degrees and still be and be partly sunny. Then by 8 p.m., it's supposed to return to the showers and thunderstorms and drop to 82 degrees. Although I wouldn't count on it. Coming up is We the People from Carthy. We with the Tired Eyes of Faith from the Swirling Eddies. God's Been Good to Me from Michael Anderson. Bright Side of the Blues from Larry Howard, but right now this is Newsboys with Hey Rains.

In the Bible it says, when just one turns and repents, the angels in heaven rejoice. This is entertaining angels.

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12: 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Outside right now, it's 85 degrees and partly cloudy. By 7 p.m., it'll be 80 degrees and mostly sunny. Then by 9 p.m., it'll be thunderstorming again, and we'll have dropped to 81 degrees. Actually, risen to 81 degrees. Excuse me. Coming up is Code of the Road from Bleach, Prince of Peace from Supertones, The Fragile from Element 101, Sunrise from Resband, My Promise from Tourniquet. But first up, this is God Shaped Hole from Audio Adrenaline.

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5: 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Here is your weather forecast. Currently outside it's 84 degrees and partly cloudy. By 7 p.m. it will be 83 degrees and partly sunny. Then by 9 p.m. it'll be 81 degrees and chance of thunderstorms. Coming up is Calling on You acoustic version from Striper. 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

Or have you not heard? The Lord is the everlasting God, the creator of the ends of the earth. And he does not grow tired or weary, and his understanding no one can fathom. He gives strength to the weary and increases power to the weak. Even youths grow tired and weary, and young people stumble and fall. But those that wait on the Lord will renew their strength.

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3: Dean takes the low snap, avoids the rush, will fire it downfield. He's got wide open. Xavier Gaines at the 15-yard line. Gaines is going to take it into the end zone for a touchdown, Thundering Herd.
1: Wow, that was awesome. How about an earful of Soaring Soccer?
4: Over the goal kicker's head, it will be a goal. 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
6: Next pitch on the way. Harrell drives this one deep over into left field. Look up and say goodbye. Allie Harrell with a solo home run.
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9: 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Now, this is your weather forecast. Currently outside, it's 78 degrees, and there are showers in the vicinity. By 9 p.m., we should still have more showers, and it should drop to 75 degrees. Then by 11 p.m., it should be partly clear and 78 degrees. Coming up is Dream of Two Cities from the OC Supertones, Lay It Down from Fear Not, Light a Candle from Whiteheart, Should Have Won You Could Have from Skillet, Love Has No Sound from Element 101, but first up, this is Life on the Edge from Eli.

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7: 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The temperature has indeed once again changed. It is now 77 degrees outside and partly cloudy. By 9 p.m., it will be 75 degrees with rain showers. Then by 11 p.m., it will be 78 degrees and fair outside. Coming up is Reclaim America with from DeGarmo and Key, Rez Band with Reach of Love, Solo Cristos from Tourniquet. But first, this is Michael W. Smith with Healing Rain, Let It Rain.